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1: I got a call the other day. It was my sister Carolyn saying, Aretha, come by when you can. I've got something that I want to say. And when I got there, she said, you know, rather than go through a long, drawn-out thing, I think the melody on the box will help me explain.

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0: I'm Mark B, and this is your personal invitation to join me every other Tuesday from 7 till 9pm in the Soul Shack. I'll be serving you up the best in disco, jazz, funk and soul from the box-marked dance floor classics. As well as that, we'll be serving up the very best in new soul music too. 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That's the Soul Shack, every other Tuesday, 7 till 9pm, right here on Surrey Hills Community Radio.
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1: 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The scheduled show will not be broadcasting today. 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

Ladies and gentlemen, boys and girls, it's that time of the week for... 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The scheduled show will not be broadcasting today. Sorry.

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0: 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Did you hear my voice?
1: 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The scheduled show is not broadcasting today. 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

0: 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I'm Joe.
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It's Red Bull with the

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4: Ladies and gentlemen, boys and girls, it's that time of the week for... 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

lots of retro dance floor classics that you would have been dancing to, perhaps, from the 70s, the 80s, the 90s, and the noughties as well. 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

0: 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I'm going to be playing some tunes to make you feel good and maybe talking to the odd guest or two along the way. 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
0: 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I'm John.
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1: Hi there, only me, just to let you know. That presenter you were expecting to hear on air today at this time? Well, they aren't here. But here's some music.

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Only me. Just to let you know, that presenter you were expecting to hear on air today at this time, well, they aren't here. But here's some music.

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0: 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I'm live in the studio on the first and third Thursday of every month with the Free Your Spirit Show. 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

Hello, I'm Zoe, and I would like you to come and listen to my show. I will be live at 10 to 11 o'clock in the morning on the first Thursday of each month. My show is called Best Morning Chill Outs with Zoe, and I hope my show will help you to calm down and get ready for the day. 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

Join me, Simon Kay, for the Saturday Morning Breakfast Show, only here on Surrey Hills Community Radio, 9 to 11 every Saturday. Bring you some brilliant music, and I can't promise I won't throw in the odd dad joke as well.

There's a hardware store boarding up its doors, cause downtown's been slow lately. It's been that way since the shutdown days when the plant went out in the 80s. There's an umpire calling strikes on a dude cause he don't like his dad. And no time

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2: Winter draws, thermals. And I've just heard from Eric Clapton.
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Welcome to Sunday Morning, 3 hours with Dave. 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Well, I like it. Opinionated views, mine, and just a possibility of the odd complaint. 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Or were they his words? 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
5: And here on Surrey Hills Community Radio, it's 3 o'clock on a Wednesday afternoon. Now, here's a question for you. Do you like rock? Well, of course you do. Otherwise, you wouldn't be listening to the show. Here's another question. Do you like cheese? Well, probably. But do you like the two of them combined? Well, you have to decide for yourself. Right here, right now, on Driving Rock. Yes, good afternoon and welcome to Driving Rock. I'm glad of your company. I'm Roy Gover and I'm going to be your chauffeur on a 2-hour road trip through the high cholesterol rock and roll cheese factory. Fueled by your tacky requests, together with some decades-old MTV-fueled songs courtesy of, inter alia, but not exclusively, Meatloaf, Bryan Adams, Toto, Styx, Europe, Bonnie Tyler, and of course, REO Speedwagon. 2 hours of irrepressibly corny lyrics and soaring anthems. And you may ask yourself, well, why did I do this? Well, I just decided in the heat of the moment.

Well, you know how you consider cheese rock generally to be an American invention of MTV and adult-oriented rock in the early 80s, but there were plenty of British exponents too. Although I have to say I'm not altogether sure that I'd count Def Leppard among that number. That song was called Animal. It came from the Hysteria LP, and I'm not sure it's really cheese. I mean, maybe it's like an Edam or maybe a mild cheddar at best. Now, remember how I was just saying I decided to do this show in the heat of the moment?

guess what that one was called. Heat at the Moment by Aisha. Now, Aisha was a supergroup, and supergroups were a real big deal in the late 70s and early 80s. And that particular band, Aisha, numbered among their members at various points people like Greg Lake and Carl Palmer, of course, who'd been in Emerson, Lake and Palmer. There'd been Jeff Downes, who'd been in Yes, and also Buggles, more of them later. But primarily, it was the brainchild of a guy called John Wetton, who had had an extraordinary career, really. He'd been in just about everybody. He'd been in King Crimson. He'd been in Jethro Tull. He'd been in Roxy Music. He'd been in Wishbone Ash, Renaissance, Family. A CV to absolutely die for. It was a long-lived band, was Aisha. In fact, I think they're still touring as we speak today. This next one was inevitably going to get requested, and I'm rather glad it was. If it only played.

can't think of a Canadian cheese analogy, but Canadian Bryan Adams, and As Cheesy As They Come, that was heaven. And I do recall on one occasion trying to play that in my previous incarnation at Hospital Radio Colchester, and I ended up playing a kind of a disco version by somebody called DJ Sammy. I have to admit, as disco versions go, it was very good, and you could almost say it improved on the original. It just added a drum machine, I think, more than anything else. That one wasn't actually requested by anybody, but this one was, and it was the one I was trying to play before.

Let's put the record straight. First of all, Stephen McGuinn from South London, it was, who requested More Than a Feeling by Boston. And it was Vanessa from Colchester who requested Cold as Ice by Foreigner. Foreigner, famous for I Want to Know What Love Is. It's a kind of a byword for... They were a camembert-strength, cheesy rock band, Anglo-American. And that particular song... Well, that's another one that turns up on the dad rock compilations. Come to think of it, I think most of the songs I'm going to play today will appear on those, and all the better for it. This next one certainly does.

Meatloaf, Dead Ringer for Love. I could have chosen any one of about 15 Meatloaf songs to put into this particular compilation of Cheese Rock, where he scores very high on the cheesometer. I would say he's Parmigiano-Reggiano strength cheese. And I chose that particular one partly because it's only 3.5 minutes long. It's down there on a human scale. Aided and abetted by Cher as well, bizarrely, on that one too. I remember I was driving around and I heard on the radio the sad day that he died, and they the DJ at the time said he'd been walking through London that morning, and the Coldstream Guards band, who were doing Change of the Guard, had heard about his sad demise and was strutting up and down outside Buckingham Palace playing Dead Ringer for Love. I'm trying to get my head around that, and I still can't do that. Lots of Jim Steinman production excess in that one, and that won't be the last time we hear about him today.

0: nice vinyl crackles on that one. Who's Crying Now? Two songs by Journey, in fact, back to back. Who's Crying Now and Don't Stop Believing, both of them from the same album called Eclipse. Who's Crying Now woke me up one morning on a radio alarm clock and rather set me back for the day, I think that. Don't Stop Believing, of course, is a karaoke favourite, particularly just before closing time somewhere down on Duke's Head in Leatherhead. That would happen fairly regularly. They were multimedia cheese artists, were Journey. If you look at the album cover, for instance, of Eclipse, it is incredibly garish. In fact, it's head-spinning, gives you a bit of a headache. And if you look at the video for for Don't Stop Believing, you'll see that lead vocalist Steve Perry is wearing a leopard skin outfit for that complete feeling. Cheese Masters par excellence.
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0: And it's thank you to Lee Downs for that last Journey request, and it's thanks to Lorraine for this one.

I Was Made for Loving You by Kiss. That goes way back to 1979, very much to their early days. They were rather alarmed to discover that that song was terribly popular in the pop charts, they were alarmed because it didn't do much for their reputation as budding heavy metal thrash monsters, which they later became. Now, you don't normally think of Status Quo, the three called Boogiemeisters, as being in any way cheesy, but once in a while they did descend into it.

Well, taking a break from Heads Down, No Nonsense, Boogie, Three Chord Boogie, Status Quo of In the Army Now. I couldn't decide if it was cheesy or not. I did discover, incidentally, that they didn't write this song much, or maybe not to my surprise. It's out of character for them. It was written by a South African duo called Bolland and Bolland. Certainly out of character for Status Quo. Is it cheesy? I'm not altogether sure. Unquestionably, this next one is.

Marillion Cayley, of course, requested by Andy from Manchester. It's rather important if you're writing a cheesy rock song to ensure there's very, very cheesy lyrics as well as the soaring anthems. And I think Dancing with Stilettos in the Snow pretty much does the job for Marillion there. Often compared as being like the poor man's Genesis, I think that's actually a bit unfair. I actually think there's room for both. This next one is a real oddity. I can't decide if it's cheese or not.

remind me a bit of Mumford and Sons in a way. They're called Men Without Hats. The song was called The Safety Dance. I have to confess that to my eternal shame, I was blissfully unaware of this song until it was requested by Graham from Bookham. And I was wondering, what is it cheesy or not? I had to check out its cheesy credentials, and I found it very much is. And in fact, if you actually believe all the AI-generated lists of cheesy rock songs, it's completely right up there.

0: Scorpions, German metal band Scorpions, Rock You Like a Hurricane, came from an album called Love at First Sting. A welcome return to metal. It's kind of cheesy metal, if that's not a contradiction in terms, but if it's good enough for headbanging, it's good enough for me.
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0: This next one, requested by Alan from Leatherhead, unquestionably sits at the summit of the Cheese Mountain. Eventually.

Well, I think you can tell how it got that particular reputation. Starship, We Built This City on Rock and Roll. They also had another big hit, not dissimilar to that one, called Nothing's Gonna Stop Us Now. I was told that the lead singer on that was Grace Slick. And I said, no, this Starship has nothing to do with Jefferson Starship, formerly Jefferson Airplane. I was insistent on it. It turns out I was wrong. And it is a direct link, although I think Grace Slick is the only member of the original Jefferson Airplane that made it all the way through to 1990. I have to say, I can't think of a song that's further from White Rabbit or Somebody to Love than that one.

boys will be boys, and girls will be trouble. I'm a man of bad habits. I seen you walking down the street with another girl. Oh man, I had to have it. I know it gets you in the brain. Sometimes it dribbles and it pulls in your vein.

chosen by Ron from Byfleet was that one. I have to say that if I didn't know what it was and I hadn't heard it before, I would never have guessed that that was Thin Lizzy. But in Thin Lizzy, it undoubtedly was. I think it may have come fairly late in their career, and maybe they were running out of good songs by that time. The album was called... Oh, I can't remember what album that one was from now. But it certainly wasn't one of their early heavy metal. It's called Bad Habits. Is it cheese? I don't know if it is. I think it's kind of circling the cheese board, I would say, is the best way of describing that one, whereas this one is absolutely front and centre.

chosen by Pete from Bristol was that one, and a good choice it was too. Although I think it's, you might almost say it's too good to be a cheesy song. Van Halen it was, with the on-stage gymnastics of David Lee Roth, if you've actually seen the video. It has a strong sporting appeal, does this song. If you happen to be a fan of Olympique Marseille, this is played as the team comes onto the pitch and you're expected to leap up and down in the stands. Also played if AC Milan score a goal. Apparently this was at the insistence of Silvio Berlusconi. Okay,

Well, you see, now you're talking. That's right out of the top drawer. If you can have a top drawer of cheese. It's excellent poodle rock, requested by Emmy from Seattle. Whitesnake, of course. And here I go again. Well, it's excellent poodle rock. If you're wondering why I called it that, I'm just looking at the album cover of Saints and Sinners. If you have a look at it, you'll know exactly what I mean. I mentioned Jim Steinman earlier in terms of Meatloaf and his production values. This is what happened when he got to work on Bonnie Tyler.

Bonnie Tyler, Have You Ever Seen the Rain, which was a Creedence Clearwater Revival song. Before that, signature tune, which was Total Eclipse of the Heart, both of them suitably overblown. I was lucky enough to meet Bonnie Tyler once back in the 80s in a bar in Stockholm, and the gravelly voice is only used for singing. Speaking to her, she has that lovely kind of Welsh lilt. Okay, so we've got two connected songs coming up here, two very closely connected songs. You'd never understand why until I tell you later.

OK, so let's see what we got here. First up, you heard Buggles. Video killed the radio star. Very prescient in its own way, and that's exactly what it did. And MTV, of course, was the catalyst and the godfather, almost, of the cheesy rock theme of today's show. And they followed that with Yes, Owner of a Lonely Heart. Yes, of course, were famous as being prog monsters, and their work had got increasingly long-winded and more difficult to deal with, both for the listeners and the musicians alike. And a bit like Genesis, they decided to try and become commercial in the 1980s and succeeded with that one, Owner of a Lonely Heart. Now, the link between the two is a chap called Trevor Horn, who is instrumental, and he's an instrumentalist, but was instrumental in writing and producing both of those songs. And the strange thing is that the very week that Owner of a Lonely Heart was number one in America, Video Killed the Radio Star was number one in the UK. That was definitely a good week for him. No cheesy rock show would be complete without this one. You're probably wondering why it's taken so long for me to get to it.

Keep On Loving You, the ultimate in cheesy rock. And it came from a band called REO Speedwagon. And since there's absolutely no limits on the eclecticism of the naming of rock and roll bands, REO Speedwagon defines it rather well. The actual name that obviously in the end became the subject of a lawsuit between the transport company who tried to sue the band, in case you couldn't tell the difference between a bus company and a rock and roll band.

think they're still playing that riff at the end of that song. That was Toto and Africa, one of a trio of hits they had, and the others I remember were Rosanna and Hold the Line, all pretty good songs. I wish I'd had the time to play them all for you. Africa came from their fourth album that was cleverly called Toto 4. They had a simple numbering system for their albums just to make it easy for the rest of us. Toto 2, 3 and 4. This was a regime that was followed, I remember, by Chicago and Peter Gabriel, among others. And in Africa, I can confidently assert that it's the only song anywhere that includes the word Serengeti in the lyrics.

warm applause for Styx. The song was called Babe, written by Dennis de Jong as a love song to his wife because he was always away touring. Time, I'm afraid, is almost up for today's show. I hope you've enjoyed this romp through the cheesy classic anthems. Thanks for your company. Thanks for listening. And thanks, most of all, for your requests. It's time for the final countdown. Ciao for now.

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1: Hey you. 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

Hello, good evening, listener, and welcome along to the 5 till 7 slot here on Surrey Hills Community Radio. My name is David Smith. The show is called Take It Easy because that's exactly what I want you to do. So, throw your flip-flops in the hall, kick back, relax, and enjoy two old bangers.

Yeah, that's pretty. What a monster that is. All right now, and if you've had a tough week, but you turned a corner, I hope you're all right now. Yeah, I'm all right now because I'm in the cupboard. I'm going to have a bit of fun. Hopefully, you're going to join in. I've got, Kat and Jenny are here already, so it can only get better from here on in. And I think we should use our sharp stick and just prod Ludwig.

Yeah, a pair of bangers for you there, and Free, as I already said, and ELO, Roll Over Beethoven. So here we are, listener. It's Wednesday. It's 5 o'clock. It's time to take it easy. It's Wednesday, the 6th of May. Brand new show, same old fall. And just a quick message for anybody who's listening in the car or in the office. If you're planning to come into Leatherhead or pass through Leatherhead on your way to wherever it is you're going next, have a rethink about the route, because Leatherhead is at an absolute standstill. The one-way system adjacent to the postal sorting office is down to one lane, and the traffic lights are just, they've not been rethingamid to cope with the change of demand. So it's bonkers. So I suggest you just turn up the music and, well, let's just pretend wherever you were going that you've already gone.

Yeah, best rock and roll band in the world ever. Eagles, of course, and Already Gone. And if you've already gone and missed the traffic, well done. And if you've already gone and, you know, gone off on your holidays, well, I'll just chill out and get on the beach.

Love that record. Chris Rea, of course, on the beach. Now, we've started off at a bit of a, well, not a sprint start, but certainly a middle distance start. So let's just ease it back just a tad, shall we? I know who's listening, because I know Mo's tuned in now, and I know JD's tuned in now. So the score is girls 2, boys 2. So I'm looking for someone else to take the lead and, well, just, you know, take the lead. Put the kettle on or something like that. Open a bottle of water. What are you going to do next? I'll tell you what I'm going to do. I'm going to take it a little bit easier and get a glass of water.

0: Yeah, I told you I was going to slow right down. That was Leonard Skinner, of course, and Freebird. And somebody mentioned to me this guy's name the other evening, and I thought, yeah, why not? This is Garth Brooks.
1: Describe it, but it's funny. This song fits perfectly well right here. The song's called The Dance.

Yeah, what a voice. What a song. And wow, what an audience. I wonder if I could get you guys and girls to sing along like that. Yeah, you never know, do you? I love this one too.

Yeah, the Doobie Brothers. Yeah, What a Fool Believes. And Michael McDonald. James Ingram. Yamo, Be There. Yeah, some real sexy soul for you on a Wednesday night. And let's just keep the music rolling, shall we? This is Donald Fagen.

Well, that's it. I'm going to get that album out when I get home, and I'm going to play Donald Fagen. Sort of mood I'm in, you know, that really sort of, not a deep, deep voice, but just a great voice, totally in control of everything. And, anyway, you know what I mean. You might play it as well. Yeah. 8:30, what do you think? Anyway, we're in the box of chocolates, so we're going to play one or two that you haven't heard for a while. And this is one I've heard a few times because I don't know why I keep going back to it. Don't think I've got an album of theirs, but I've got this on a compilation and I keep... Oh, shut up, you old fool. This is Marshall Hayne.

Yeah, Marshall Hayne, Dancing in the City. Just love it. Great. Now, apparently we've got some dispute as to how many people in the audience this evening. So I've demanded a recount. It's only a bit of fun, but, you know, this could go to a penalty shootout. And that, oh, do you know what? That could get really, really messy. No, not Lionel Met. Shut up. Now, what am I going to play now? Oh, yeah. Oh, best funk band in the world. Ever.

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Oh, dear. The old woofers were wobbling down here, I've got to tell you. Earth, Wind & Fire. That's the way of the world. 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

0: Yeah, Aretha, Queen of Soul. 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This is Chaka Khan.
1: Chaka, chaka, chaka, chaka Khan. 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

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And did you like the harmonica solo? Oh, my goodness. Yeah, Stevie Wonder, of course, in case you were wondering. It's 6:05, so I'm late on the weather, but, you know, the music's more important, right? Yeah. So anyway, let's just have a quick check on the weather, because some interesting numbers. Sunset this evening, 20:32. It's turned 8:30. Lovely long evening. Sunrise tomorrow, 5:23. Getting earlier and earlier. Lovely long days. And what's it like now? Well, I'm just glancing over at Lidl. Lots of lovely special offers. No, it's cloudy, but it's not, you know, dark cloudy. It's okay. Temperature, 13 degrees. So not as warm as you first think when you go out there. So, you know, keep your woolly on. Overnight, not bad. 6 degrees. A bit fresh in the morning, possibly. And the outlook is the same, pretty much, but brighter than today through Thursday and Friday. And temperatures next week between 18 and 19. So we get in there, but it's quite slowly. So we're going to have to jump around a bit and jump to the beak to keep warm.

Yeah, Stacey Lattishaw. Do you remember her? No, neither do I. But I do remember the tune, and it sort of and stands up well, doesn't it? Yeah, sorry, I'm a bit distracted. I'm looking at something through the window, and I probably should be paying more attention because I've got Womack and Womack up next.

Yeah, Gloria Estefan, Anything For You. And before that was Van McCoy and The Hustle. And did I tell you about the one before? Yes, of course I did. Womack and Womack, Teardrops. Now, listener, I've got myself a little shout-out to do because my spies have been very active

or I did anyway, used to know her here at Surrey Hills Radio as Mrs. Blue Sky, because she was always bright, cheerful, bouncy and happy. I'm talking about, of course, Julia Pritchard. And I know she listens occasionally, not always live, but, you know, dips in now and again. So, Julia, if you're listening to this, if it's your birthday, happy birthday. If it's late, belated happy birthday. Everybody would assume that I would play Mr. Blue Sky for Mrs. Blue Sky, but I'm not going to do that. I seem to remember she quite likes You're the Cat.

Yes, my old mate Leo Sayer, of course. He still thinks you make him feel like dancing, which is a wonderful thing. And before that, of course, Dr. Hook, Sexy Eyes. What a great song. And before that, for Julia Pritchard, Al Stewart and You at a Cat. Happy birthday once more, young lady. Hope you're good. I saw this the other day and I thought, I've always fancied a pink Cadillac. This is Natalie Cole.

Oh, there's one from the past, right? Althea and Donna, Uptown, top ranking. And talking about top ranking, I've got two of the major stars of the radio station actually in the building with me. So I'm not, you know, cold and lonely anymore. Doug's here anyway, that's the good news. He's around for a couple of hours later on, as you know, and he's in early. He must be, I don't know, he must be on a promise or something. But anyway, when I finish at 7, he'll be rocking and rolling for another 2 hours. So don't give up on us. Yeah, if you've had a good listen, I'm really, really delighted. The audience has been massive this evening. So thank you all for tuning in and having a bit of banter. It's been great. Going to play a few before 7, but I'm going to wish you a good week. Hope you've enjoyed it. Hope you tune in next week. Take it easy. Surrey Hills Community Radio, 5 till 7, brand new and very live with the Old Fool. This is Michael Bolton.

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4: Yes, greetings to you, multitudes of listeners out there on the interweb. Yes, it is I, your host, Doug, for next 2 hours of wonderful music. And, oh yes, Shinefest is coming, so book your tickets now. Now, as I may have mentioned last week, one of our fellow presenters had a bit of a birthday the other day. In fact, yesterday, he turned the grand old age of 18. Oh, my God. And needless to say, at some point later this month, he's going to be having a little bit of a party. So it gives me excuse to play this one. Here's the Choir Boys and 7 o'clock.

Yes, that was the Choir Boys. And 7 o'clock, time for a party. Okay. Now, as I say, Alfie, he's turned a grand old age of 1-8. So, guess what I'm playing next? A bit of the great Mr. Cooper. His I'm 18.

Okay, that was Alice Cooper and 18. Yes, the grand age where you're legally allowed to do all those things you were doing at 17, but weren't supposed to be. Anywho, moving on, we got a bit of ZZ Top for you next, and apparently they're not just bad, they're nationwide.

Okay, that was ZZ Top there. But coming now, it's the Mighty Queen, and they're taking off on the Seven Seas of Rye.

Hey, you. Yeah, you, Debbie. Fancy a Manic Monday night every second and fourth Monday of the month? Well, you are in luck. Tune in to Alpha's Manic Mondays, where I solve your Monday blues with pop, rock, and everything in between. That's Alpha's Manic Mondays, 7 p.m. until 9, every second and fourth Monday of the month.

Okay, that was the Fighters of Fool there, and the Best of You. Okay, coming up now, though, it's some classic Guns N' Roses and Mama My Michelle.

Okay, that was Guns and Roses with My Michelle. Coming up now, though, here's some classic Kiss. And Do You Love Me? Well, I should hope so.

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Okay, that was AC/DC and Thunderstruck there. Oh, wasn't that good? Okay, now we got a bit of Bobby Palmer. And he's off to see his doctor because he's got a bad case of loving you.

That was the sensational Scorpions and Send Me an Angel. Oh, that's lovely. Oh. And by all means, please send me an angel. But I've got one little stipulation. Make sure it's a foxy angel. Here's Jimmy.

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Yes, the sensational Mr. David Bowie there. And Dream Gene Genie. Okay, coming up now, it's our second Alice Cooper of the night. Why? Another Alice Cooper? And why at this time? Well, I'll tell you why. Because tomorrow is that day we must go and put a little cross on a piece of paper and present our passports or suitable photographic identification for that. Yeah, because it'll be voting day tomorrow, yes. So we have got that to come. Do your civic duty. So otherwise, you know, don't moan about the potholes if you don't vote for anyone. So anyway, so in honour of that tomorrow, here's a bit of Alice Cooper and Elected.

Okay, Alice Cooper and Elected. And you know what? If you're not happy with the way the current lot are running things in your local council, now's your chance to vote for someone else. Okay, but coming up next, we've got a bit of the little but very loud-voiced man called Dio. And a little song called I Could Have Been a Dreamer.

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Okay, that was, of course, The Real Thing. And Can You Feel the Force? And now, why am I playing that? Well, I'll tell you why. Because, well, Monday was May the 4th. Be with you. But, you know, it's an unofficial sort of day for Star Wars fans. And it also the day some interesting news was announced. Apparently, the Disney trilogy, which has had mixed reception amongst all the Jedi out there, to put it mildly, and it might be getting gently brushed under the carpet by Disney, because they've just realised it didn't make any money, so there might be a bit of a soft reboot coming, so where it just gets politely ignored, so... Just what I let you know. Anywho, moving on. Now, as I mentioned, Alfie's birthday was yesterday. So here's a bit of altered images for him. Happy birthday.

Okay, that was Altered Images and Happy Birthday. Now, one nice thing about Alfie, I'll say for him, is whenever we have one of our social things, he always brings his mamo along. Speaking of which, here's the Scissor Sisters and Take Your Mamo Out.

instantly take you down memory lane? Then tune into Amelia's Rhythm Rewind from 5 to 7pm every second and fourth Monday of the month. The show that will kickstart your week and help you escape those Monday blues. Trust me, you won't want to miss it. 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

Okay, that was Peter Cetera and The Glory of Love, of course, from Karate Kid. Now, that was been in the news just recently because apparently they're turning the first Karate Kid film into a musical. Yes. Okay, karate and musical theatre. Just don't tell Johnny Lawrence, okay? Because that could just lead to some hot water. Speaking of which, here's level 42.

Oh, we just managed to squeeze in a bit of squeeze there with Call for Cats. And, oh, coming up now, though, is one you might not have heard for a while. It's Voice of the Beehive and Don't Call Me Baby.

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4: You're a rich girl and you're gone too far, 'cause you know it don't matter anyway.

Okay, a bit of Holy Nights there with Rich Girl. And now we're going from a rich girl to my girl. It's the Nighty Boys. Here's Madness.

Okay, that was Red Box and Lean On Me. Okay, that's not good. Okay, coming up next, though. Oh, here's another absolute gem. It's Fiction Factory and Feels Like Heaven.

Okay, that was Fiction Factory and Feels Like Heaven. Oh, and that was beautiful. Anywho, I can't believe it. We've only got, almost a quarter of an hour left. Anyway, coming up next, we've got Adam and the Ants. Actually, I think this came up when Adam went solo. Anyway, here's Goody Two Shoes.

0: Hello, listener. David Smith here. Have you heard Take It Easy on Surrey Hills Community Radio? It's on between 5 and 7 p.m. every Wednesday evening. Hear some great music, listen to a bit of chat about this and that. 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

The terrific Texas there, and When We Are Together. Oh, yeah, the beautiful voice of Charlene Spiteri there. Oh, I love a bit of Texas. Okay, coming up next, though, we've got some Sly Fox. Yeah, funnily enough, I saw a fox this afternoon. Actually, no, and yeah, just bold as brass. Walking around in the daylight. Anyway, here is Let's Go All the Way. All the way where? I don't know. But apparently we are.

Okay, that was Sly Fox, and they were going all the way. Well, good for them. Okay, don't forget, as I said, tomorrow is election day, so do your civic duty, otherwise you can't moan about the potholes or whatever. So local council election tomorrow. Also, Shinefest is coming, as you heard on the adverts earlier, so book up for that. I'm sure Surrey Hills Radio are planning on being there once it's a bit closer, so and I'm sure you'll hear more about that. In the meantime, you can listen again on Mixcloud, as you can any of the great shows here on Surrey Hills Radio. In the meantime, it's good night for me and nobody else, unless our beloved leader is waiting in the wings with a transmission show. In the meantime, I will say good night, and here is the one and only Mr. Armstrong.

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1: Hello, I'm Zoe, and I would like you to come and listen to my show. I will be live at 10 to 11 o'clock in the morning on the first Thursday of each month. 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

The scalpels go on the left with the pitchforks. Igor, Igor. 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
0: Well, you should be joining us for the Monday Motivator. The best way to spend your evening. I'm John.
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myself spending it all alone. And the loneliness gets so bad sometimes I cry, 'cause I can't take it. 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
2: All right, here we go. 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
2: Hey, David, you're good, huh?
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